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It seems like everybody's got a plan.

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0: Und die Antenne spielt Top Hits und Classic Hits.
2: We were staring down disaster. That night we almost called it quits.